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It will soon pass, whatever it is. Don't worry, be happy.

this hurting statement, feel burned out to the ground. No more compromise at all to bring me back around. Hearts are burning everywhere, but want to kill the flame in mine. The lightning in my field is off, can't have more of my time. Dreams of lifetime love seem good to you, but not to me. You say you love me all your life, this can't be happening.

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3: Now's the time for stepping out of place. 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Pray to God or something, or whatever you do. What I see can make me stop and stare.

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2: This is the boom shakalak. 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